tits, would you let me in? Can you just take another drink with me? Thanks. Later, bitches.

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There's so much to say, but there's so little time.

0: 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Or whatever it is, we just need to forget about everything. Just have a good time. It's really that simple.
1: And every step you made all your life, wrong or right,

don't want to go home. It's already 6 in the morning, and I still don't want to go home. It's one of those nights.